your cigarette break. 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

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And I dreamed your dream for you, and now your dream is real.

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I'm out of my mind, yeah. 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
1: I'm going on during this time, I feel there's no one to save me. This all or nothing really got away, you're driving me crazy.